0: Where you from? 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
1: 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Need new noise. 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

0: back. 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
1: Hey yo, Tip, do you recall where we used to rock? Those fly routines on your cousin's block?
0: Let me see. Damn, I can't remember. I received the message and you will play.

To the flow, to the flow, to the flow, to the flow. I'm Teray from My Own Little World Records, and you are tuned into the Station for Innovation, 92 WICB, Ithaca.

You'll understand my sense of urgency. I'm the cat that put emergence in emergency. More than half of mine to save my whole community. I'm just not certain what something like that'll do to me. Sandy's on the mountain pitching for the home team. All the information's listed on the home screen. Once I started, ain't no switching out the plan B. Once I started, ain't no screaming out it can't be. You can catch the bluest ribbon in the Red Sea, or you can catch the true and living in the Dead Sea. Magic lingers while the fingers on your screen scroll. Please believe it, you can read it in the sea scrolls. Fortune frowns on anybody out to take lives. You're considering a silly thing to take five. I am avid as I'm having me a great time. I'm aware you might have heard this through the grapevine. When I'm chomping on a bit, it ain't a bit dull. If you want it, you can get it through your thick skull. See, I grew up on Atari playing Pitfall. See, I grew up on Safari in the brick walls. I'm a composite of many different aspects. I'm an undercover operative of Aztecs. Bastion Rod and Falco trying to spot Artex. Examining the outdoors for the spot Mark X. Behind the wheel of True's land, cruiser I cruise land. Listen and you'll hear it, it's a spirit that moves man. Picking out a jacket for hijacking a news van. Rappers don't know diddly but me, I'm a blues man. I'll be on it like I saw it with a bird's eye. If it's doable, I done it on my first try. Breaker, breaker, peep the fan, I'm about to break fly. Every bit of data fatter than a steak fry. Doing what I gotta to remain on the blacklist. Up until you find out that was only a catfish. Every other human come including an asterisk.

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0: Feel it.

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This is Tony from Planet Giza, and you're listening to 92 WICB, the station for innovation. Ooh, that rhyme. Y'all some rappers? Y'all rap low-key? Man, shout outs to y'all.

0: when we was at Motown, after rehearsal, everybody went out to eat. Berry Gordy said, everybody's going bowling. We sisters came from Monong Hill of Pennsylvania. There was one bowling alley. Blacks were not allowed. We didn't know what to do. We had never been inside of a bowling alley before. My mother always taught us, you don't know what to do, be a good listener.
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1: Oh. 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
2: Mr. Doubleina, Mr. Bob Doubleina. 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
1: Wow! 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

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But Michael Nimble, Michael, move independently. 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

Everyone wants to feel in control. In the same breath, they want to pay top dollars to be told what they like and what they don't. So it seems to me this confusion is a human error. We keep allowing this to grow. The machine.

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A few different perspectives to reinforce the notion that you are not going crazy and you are not being paranoid, and everything that you've been worried about are the exact things that need to be on your mind. The question is, what do we do about it?

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This is Tony from Planet Giza, and you're listening to 92 WICB, the station for innovation. Ooh, that rhymed. Y'all some rappers? Y'all rap low-key? Man, shout outs to y'all.

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0: heat and icebergs melt where other temperatures are high peaking. So we use rhymes to talk about some of the slime leaking.
1: Opportunity wishing for blessings, Christmas carols, my community vision and sessions are with the sparrows. We have this whole new ecosystem, now let's see what happens. What's going on can be a test case for what's adapting. Matter of fact, the inspiration for moments are condoned by the habitat restoration proponent zones. Be the airports, freeway underpasses, or traffic islands where human waste space is the last bastion. Wilding, to be precise, creating the slices that were priced, fertile states observed. Might be a turtle's mate in paradise, and in some ways, birds to geckos, example to echoes. Some of the hardest questions to ask before we let it go. Climate science deniers, more forest fires as the temperature gets higher.

ski speaking, telling us Earth's heat and icebergs melt where other temperatures are high peaking. So we use rhymes to talk about some of the slime leaking. Feel like it's time for some healing. High tides keep speaking, telling us Earth's heat and icebergs melt where other temperatures are high peaking. So we use rhymes to talk about some of the slime leaking.

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hits on you. 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
1: Everybody, it's here for everybody, everybody. 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
1: A state of emergency is declared in North Carolina in another night of unrest in Charlotte.

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1: Gotta watch that.
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You're listening to Dad Rock. Good morning, everyone. It is I, DJ PJ, in the studio. So be sure to stick around because we got a great episode coming up today. We'll kick it off with none other than Queen right now with I Want to Break Free. 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

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You're listening to Dad Rock. Coming up next, we got more great music, so be sure to stick around. But before that, it's time for your Central New York weather report. Today, highs in the mid-80s with isolated thunderstorms and showers likely. Tonight, lows in the mid-60s with scattered thunderstorms and scattered showers. Tomorrow, sunny with highs in the low 80s. And tomorrow night, lows in the low 60s and mostly clear. It's 63 degrees with fog and mist here on Ithaca South Hill, and that has been your Central New York weather report. Coming up next, The Smiths, Led Zeppelin, and right now, Dexy's Midnight Runners with Come On Eileen. 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

Guns N' Roses with Paradise City, Nirvana with The Man Who Sold the World, The Smiths with This Charming Man, Led Zeppelin with Immigrant Song, and Dexy's Midnight Runners with Come On Eileen, here on 92WICB. I'm DJ PJ in the studio, and you're listening to Dad Rock. Coming up next, we got some more great songs. But if there's any in particular you would like to give a listen to, feel free to give me a call here at 607-274-3217. That number is 607-274-3217 for any and all musical requests. Coming up next, Al Stewart, Aerosmith, and right now, Bryan Adams with Summer of 69. 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

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Coming up next, we got a few more great songs to keep this hour going, so be sure to stick around because you won't want to miss it. 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

Robert Palmer with Addicted to Love and Al Stewart with Year of the Cat here on 92 WICB. You're listening to Dad Rock. Coming up next, you got some more great music, so be sure to stick around because you won't want to miss it. Right now, to close off the 6 o'clock hour, though, we have Oasis with Don't Look Back in Anger. Stay tuned because we still got another 5 hours of classic and Dad Rock on the way. Keep it here, party people.

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Coming up next, we got some more great music, so be sure to stick around because you won't want to miss these songs. Coming up next, Aerosmith, Soundgarden, and right now, none other than Guns N' Roses with Sweet Child of Mine here on 92WICB, Dad Rock.

Guns and Roses with Sweet Child of Mine and Red Hot Chili Peppers with Californication here on 92 WICB. I'm DJ PJ in the studio bringing you your Saturday morning dad rock show. Coming up next, we got another awesome hour of classic rock, so be sure to stick around because you won't want to miss it. Coming up next, we're going to be hearing from Oasis and Aerosmith, but first it's time for your Central New York weather report. Today, highs in the mid-80s with isolated thunderstorms, then showers likely. Tonight, lows in the upper 60s with scattered thunderstorms, then scattered showers. Tomorrow, sunny with highs in the low 80s. And tomorrow night, mostly clear with lows in the low 60s. It's 66 degrees with fog and mist here on Ithaca South Hill. And that has been your Central New York weather report. Coming up next, you're going to be hearing from Oasis, Aerosmith, and right now, Soundgarden with Black Hole Sun. 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

Oasis with Champagne Supernova, Aerosmith with Crazy, and Soundgarden with Black Hole Sun here on 92WICB. I'm DJ PJ in the studio, and you're listening to Dad Rock. I hope you all are having a great day, because I know I sure am. And we've got even more great songs on the way to keep the good vibes going. Keep tuned for Nirvana, Queen, and right now, Supertramp with Take the Long Way Home. Keep it here on 92WICB, the station for innovation. 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

Nirvana with Smells Like Teen Spirit here on 92WICB. You also heard Queen with We Will Rock You / We Are the Champions and Supertramp with Take the Long Way Home. You're listening to Dad Rock. Coming up next, we got more great music, so be sure to stick around. But before we get into that, it's time for your Central New York weather report. Today, highs in the mid-80s with isolated thunderstorms and showers likely. Tonight, lows in the mid-60s with scattered thunderstorms and scattered showers. Tomorrow, highs in the low 80s and sunny. And tomorrow night, mostly clear with lows in the low 60s. Coming up next, you're going to be... First, it's 66 degrees with fog and mist here on Ithaca South Hill. And that has been your Central New York weather report. Coming up next, you're going to be hearing from Jane's Addiction, Eurythmics, and right now, the Cranberries with Linger. 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

Eurythmics with Sweet Dreams and the Cranberries with Linger here on 92WICB. I'm DJ PJ in the studio bringing you Dad Rock. Coming up next, we got more great music, so be sure to stick around as we welcome in the 8 o'clock hour. You're going to be hearing from Jane's Addiction with Jane Says, so keep it here on the station for innovation. 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

0: Flaming Lips with Fight Test and the Tarries with The Boys of Summer here on 92 WICB. I'm DJ PJ in the studio and you're listening to Dad Rock. Coming up next, we got more great music, so be sure to stick around. But before that, it's time for your Central New York weather report. Today, highs in the mid-80s with isolated thunderstorms, then showers likely. Tonight, scattered thunderstorms, then scattered showers with lows in the mid-60s. Tomorrow, sunny with highs in the low 80s, and tomorrow night, lows in the low 60s and mostly clear. It's 71 degrees out and fair here on Ithaca South Hill, and that has been your Central New York water, your Central New York weather report. Oh boy, your Central New York weather report. The caffeine has yet to kick in, but I have a little bit more time to drink caffeine, and you've got some more great songs on the way, so be sure to stick around to hear some music from Poison, Radiohead, and right now, Smashing Pumpkins with Bullet with Butterfly Wings. 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

Poison with Every Rose Has Its Thorn, Radiohead with High and Dry, and Smashing Pumpkins with Bullet with Butterfly Wings here on 92 WICB. I'm DJ PJ in the studio, and you're listening to Dad Rock. Coming up next, we got more great music, so be sure to stick around, because you won't want to miss it. Because you're going to be hearing from Blues Traveler Bon Jovi, and right now, the one and only Tears for Fears with Head Over Heels. 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

0: Blues Traveler with Runaround, Bon Jovi with Living on a Prayer, and Tears for Fears with Head Over Heels here on 92 WICB. 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Coming up next, we got more great music on the way, so be sure to stick around. But first, it's time for your Central New York weather report. Today, highs in the mid-80s with isolated thunderstorms and showers likely. Tonight, temperatures in the mid-60s with scattered thunderstorms and showers. Tomorrow, highs in the low 80s and sunny, and tomorrow night, lows in the low 60s and mostly clear. It's 71 degrees and fair here on Ithaca South Hill, and that has been your Central New York weather report. Coming up next, Poison, Sarah McLachlan, and right now, your ABC News broadcast. 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
1: ABC News, I'm Brian Clark. Overnight, the Senate confirmed President Trump's choice for Attorney General, says ABC's Olivia Rubin.
2: A major win for Todd Blanche, who overcame opposition from within his own party to narrowly secure the votes he needed here. The deciding vote coming from Senator Bill Cassidy, who announced he would support Blanche, even though he said he's not perfect. Cassidy framing it as a choice between Blanche and someone potentially worse.
1: The Supreme Court will likely decide the fate of President Trump's White House ballroom after the D.C. Circuit Court of Appeals blocked construction, saying that each president's a temporary tenant of the White House with no authority over the property. Authorities in Michigan say three people who were missing for 3 days after a tubing trip were found safe. The two adults and a 9-year-old boy were found near a boat ramp about 7 miles from where they set out. Police say all three were being evaluated at hospitals. This is ABC News. It's fresh evidence that lifestyle changes can help prevent dementia. A study published in Neurology found that people who entered old age with normal blood pressure, no diabetes, and no history of smoking lived 13 years longer without dementia than those who had all three risk factors. Yuri Benajad with the ABC News Medical Unit says
3: previous studies have found that eating a balanced diet, staying physically active, and challenging your brain with new skills can also help reduce your risk. But genetics can also play a role here. That's something that is out of our control. Doctors say it's normal to have memory changes as we age, but with dementia, those forgetful moments can really disrupt daily life. And while there is no cure, there are treatments that can slow the progression of the disease.
1: Authorities in Illinois say the remains of 56 people were found improperly stored and decomposing at a Chicago funeral home. The license of one of the directors has been suspended. Police are investigating to determine if criminal charges are coming. I'm Brian Clark, ABC News.
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Keep it here on 92 WICB, the station for innovation. 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

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Coming up next, we got more great music, so be sure to stick around because you're listening to Dad Rock. Coming up right after this, The Killers, Fountains of Wayne, and right now, Wheatus with Teenage Dirtbag. 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

0: The Killers with Mr. Brightside, Fountains of Wayne with Stacey's Mom, Weedus with Teenage Dirtbag, and Joan Jett and the Blackhearts with I Love Rock and Roll here on 92 WICB. I'm DJ PJ in the studio, and you're listening to the one and only Dad Rock. Coming up next, we got more great music, so be sure to stay tuned. But before we get to that, it's time for your Central New York weather report. Today, highs in the mid-80s with isolated thunderstorms and showers likely. Tonight, temperatures in the mid-60s with scattered thunderstorms and scattered showers. Tomorrow, highs in the low 80s and sunny. And tomorrow night, temps in the low 60s and mostly clear. It's 72 degrees and partly cloudy here on Ithaca South Hill. And that has been your Central New York weather report. Stay tuned to the station for innovation, because you're going to be hearing from Fall Out Boy and Nirvana. 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
1: ABC News, I'm Brian Clark. Todd Blanche says on social media he is grateful to the Senate for staying late to complete the process of confirming him as the nation's attorney general. Blanche's confirmation by a one-vote margin was finalized at 4:31 this morning. It came down to a vote from Louisiana Republican Bill Cassidy.
2: This is not a referendum on President Trump. It is a decision regarding Mr. Blanche in very specific circumstances. All considered, I will vote for Mr. Blanche.
1: All Democrats and Republicans Susan Collins and Lisa Murkowski voted against Blanche's confirmation. The D.C. Circuit Court of Appeals blocked construction of the White House ballroom, saying that it requires congressional approval. President Trump says he'll take this to the Supreme Court. Still no word on the status of two crew members who were on a heavy lift helicopter that crashed battling a wildfire in Utah Friday. Meanwhile, a bulldozer operator was killed battling a fire in South Central Oregon. This is ABC News. Officials in New Mexico are reacting to the court decision that orders Meta, Facebook, and Instagram's parent company to pay more than $500 million as penalty for its role in the childhood mental health crisis.
3: New Mexico's attorney general is calling the court ruling against Meta historic, saying it changes a narrative around the world about the dangers that he says social media poses to children. He says they expect an appeal from Meta.
4: They have not shown any willingness to either accept responsibility for their conduct or concede that they have a role to play in fixing and addressing the harms that they created.
3: New Mexico Attorney General Raul Torres is calling on all states to update outdated laws to rein in social media use by children. Alex Stone, ABC News.
1: The L.A. County Medical Examiner said that NBA player Brandon Clark's death in May was caused by the effects of heroin and cocaine, saying the death of the 29-year-old Memphis Grizzlies player was accidental. I'm Brian Clark, ABC News.
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Bryan Adams with Summer of 69, Fall Out Boy with Sugar, We're Going Down, and Nirvana with Smells Like Teen Spirit here on 92 WICB. You're listening to Dad Rock. Coming up next, we got more great rock on the way, so be sure to stick around because you won't want to miss it, because it's going to be Cake, Joy Division, and right now, Queen with Another One Bites the Dust. Keep it here on 92 WICB. 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
1: 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Their prowess is potent.

The Bangles with Manic Monday here on 92 WICB. You also heard Cake with The Distance, Joy Division with Love Will Tear Us Apart, and Queen with Another One Bites the Dust. Coming up next, we got more music. As we carry on our Saturday morning dad rock show, you're going to be hearing from They Might Be Giants and Ex-Ambassadors. But first, your ABC, nope, your Central New York weather report. That's what time it is. The caffeine is just starting to kick in. Today, highs in the mid-80s with isolated thunderstorms, then showers likely. Tonight, scattered thunderstorms, then scattered showers with lows in the mid-60s. Tomorrow, temperatures in the low 80s and sunny. And tomorrow night, lows in the low 60s and mostly clear. It's 72 degrees and partly cloudy here on Ithaca South Hill. And that has been your Central New York weather report. Coming up next, you're going to be hearing from They Might Be Giants, Ex-Ambassadors, and Neutral Milk Hotel right now with In the Aeroplane Over the Sea. 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

They Might Be Giants with your racist friend here on 92 WICB. I've been DJ PJ, and you've been listening to Dad Rock only on the station for innovation. Be sure to stick around, though, if you've been liking the vibes, because we've got another 2 hours of Dad Rock left. Unfortunately, however, my time with you here today has come to an end. Fear not, another great DJ is coming in right after me, though. But without further ado, I will leave you in the capable hands of the Cranberries and their song Zombie. Stay tuned to Dad Rock, only on 92 WICB. And don't forget to have a great day and an even better tomorrow. Rock on, party people.

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Dave Brubeck with Out of Nowhere here on 92 WICB. This is Jazz Impressions. That tune, Out of Nowhere, off the album Jazz Goes to College. All of the tunes on this CD were recorded in 1954 among a trio of colleges. Out of Nowhere, the song you just heard, recorded at the University of Cincinnati in Cincinnati, Ohio in 54. The other universities included with the live performances, University of Michigan, Ann Arbor, and of course, Oberlin College in Oberlin, Ohio. Once again, all those tunes from 1954. Plenty of more classic jazz, other jazz standards, just other great jazz music coming at you in the next 2 hours here on Jazz Impressions. So we'll get right into it. Coming up, some Frank Morgan, Count Basie, but first, the Preservation Hall Jazz Band. This tune is called Ice Cream on the Station for Innovation.

said, you scream ice cream, and we all scream for ice cream. Oh, rock, I said, rock my baby rock in the morning. Yes, you scream ice cream, and we all scream ice cream. Oh, rock, I said, rock my baby rock in the morning.

This is Jazz Impressions on 92 WICB, and that was Count Basie with Blues in Hoss Flat off the 1959 album, The Chairman of the Board. Before that, you heard the Preservation Hall Jazz Band, a live recording from 1992 in New Orleans with the tune Ice Cream. Coming up here on 92 WICB, we're going to hear from the Stan Getz Quartet, but first a tune from Frank Morgan. This one is off the album City Lights, and the song is called Impressions. Enjoy here on 91.7 FM.

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Thank you.

0: George Gables.
1: Yeah.
0: Curtis Lundy.
1: Yeah.
0: Billy Howard.
1: Yeah.
0: Yours truly, Frank Morgan. God bless all of you. Thank you for coming out.

The Stan Getz Quartet with Yesterday's Gardenias here on 92 WICB. Before that, we heard from Frank Morgan, the tune Impressions off the album City Nights. I want to tell you a little something about the Stan Getz Quartet and that particular recording. It's off the album At the Village Gate, recorded November 26, 1961. And this two-CD album was unreleased for 58 years until 2019. So no one heard those recordings. And that tune that we just heard, Yesterday's Gardenias, the only known Getz recording of that tune is what you just heard from 1961. And back-to-back, Frank Morgan and Stan Getz, two of the best when it comes to saxophone playing. Coming up here on Jazz Impressions, we're going to hear from a local artist, a tune that was recorded at a local venue. But first, the Ted Rosenthal Trio. The song is called Out of This World. Keep it right here, 91.7 FM. Jazz Impressions.

Waiting for Walter on 92 WICB from the Steve Brown Quartet. Before that, we heard from the Ted Rosenthal Trio, Out of This World. Let's talk about the Steve Brown Quartet, led by Steve Brown, the longtime professor here at Ithaca College in the music school, retired in 2008. That tune, Waiting for Walter, was recorded live at the Carriage House Cafe on October 4th, 2012, right up there in Ithaca's college town. And to tell you a little bit about that song, Waiting for Walter, it was a blues song written by Steve Brown one morning while waiting for trumpet player Walter White to arrive for work. Waiting for Walter here on 92 WICB. Keep things going here on Jazz Impressions. Coming up, we have some Art Blakey, the Jack Furlong Quartet. But first, here's Looking at You, a song from Charlie Hayden, right here on 92 WICB Jazz Impressions.

Jazz Impressions on 92 WICB, the Jack Furlong Quartet. Zanzibar, the name of the song. Might have recognized the tune a little bit. A version of the Billy Joel hit from 1978, first released on the album 52nd Street, that arrangement from Jack Furlong. Before that, Charlie Hayden, Here's Looking at You, off the album The Best of Quartet West. Coming up here on Jazz Impressions, more jazz, of course. We're going to hear from Ray Hargrove, but first, a tune from Art Blakey. This one is called Weirdo, right here on the Station for Innovation.

My Shining Hour here on Jazz Impressions 92WICB. That tune from the Roy Hargrove Quintet off the album Of Kindred Souls, an album dedicated to Dizzy Gillespie. Art Blakey with Weirdo before Roy Hargrove. Art Blakey's tune Weirdo off the album The Jazz Messengers. Jeremy Menard with you here on WICB. Thanks for joining me. Coming up, some more great jazz. We're going to hear from legends such as John Coltrane. But first, a tune from Sonny Rollins right here on 92 WICB.

Blues Minor from the John Coltrane Quartet here on 92 WICB Jazz Impressions. Blues Minor off the Complete Africa Brass Sessions. Before that, you heard from Sonny Rollins the tune Sonny Please off the album of the same name, Sonny Please. Coming up here on 92 WICB, some more jazz. But first, I want to remind you to check us out on social media, WICB on Facebook, Instagram, and Twitter. 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But also on Twitter, at JazzOnWICB. Once again, keep up with everything that's happening here with the station for innovation. I'm Jeremy. It's been great hanging out with you today, playing some great jazz. More to come, the John Brown Quintet. But first, a tune from Dr. Billy Taylor, or Dr. T, as they call him. Billy Taylor, here on 92 WICB Jazz Impressions.

Dr. Billy Taylor on 92 WICB, Round Midnight, off the album Dr. T, featuring Jerry Mulligan. If you don't know about Dr. Billy Taylor, let me tell you a little bit. Award-winning jazz pianist, more than 20 honorary doctoral degrees, also received several awards. Some of the ones that stood out to me when I was looking at his biography. First, he has an Emmy Award for carrying out over 250 interviews for CBS News Sunday Morning. That award was given to him in 1983. Also won a Grammy Award in 2004. In 1981, received an honorary doctorate of music from the Berklee College of Music. Also inducted into the North Carolina Music Hall of Fame in 2010. Performed at the White House seven times and was one of only three jazz musicians to be appointed to the National Council of the Arts. The late, great Dr. Billy Taylor here on Jazz Impressions. Coming up, a couple more tunes lined up for you today on Jazz Impressions. We're going to hear right now from the John Brown Quintet this song, Caravan, on 91.7 FM.

the John Brown Quintet with his version of Caravan off the album Terms of Art, a tribute to Art Blakey and the Jazz Messengers. 92 WICB, this is Jazz Impressions. I'm Jeremy. It's been fun today going through a lot of great jazz standards, some new tunes as well. We're going to finish off with a song from 1959, the final song of today's show. Count Basie, this one, Half Moon Street. Enjoy. Tune in. Jazz Impressions, Monday through Friday, 12 to 2, right here on 91.7 FM.

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1: ABC News, I'm Sherry Preston. Deadly school shooting in Thailand that could have claimed even more lives. A teenager killing at least eight, including his own grandparents. ABC's Marcus Moore is at the foreign desk.
2: Investigators say the suspect used a handgun in the attack and that his grandfather owned the weapon. The country's prime minister condemned the attack and said that it could have been even worse, as the suspect had at least 30 more bullets.
1: The gunman took his own life after the shooting. Elevated risk for wildfires again in the West. ABC meteorologist Samara Theodore.
3: We are seeing diminished air quality due to all the smoke we've got. 9 p.m. tonight, mountain time, we're starting to see these plumes of very heavy and extreme wildfire smoke sink down into places like Idaho, out towards Casper, Idaho Falls. Supposed to really be on the alert as you head through the remainder of your Saturday.
1: A firefighter helicopter crashing in Utah this weekend. The FAA and NTSB still have not been able to get to the crash site because of the flames. Dodd Blanche confirmed by the Senate early this morning as the next attorney general. This is ABC News. There's an emergency in Puerto Rico. Restrictions are now in place across the island amid a severe drought. ABC's Ashant Singh has more of the details.
4: More than 180,000 customers in San Juan and six surrounding municipalities are now on a rotating schedule that can leave them without running water for 48 hours at a time. Nearly 68% of Puerto Rico is now in drought. San Juan has had just over 2 inches of rain since the start of meteorological summer, more than 9 inches below normal, and just July brought only about half an inch, the driest July on record there. And the drought is expected to both persist and possibly even expand.
1: It was a daring rescue, getting there in complete darkness and extreme cold temperatures. It is very rare for that to happen. A mission in Antarctica to fly out an ailing scientist. The plane went in and temperatures as cold as 45 below in total darkness because it is winter there. The scientist was then flown 2,300 miles back to New Zealand and is now being treated. Sherry Preston, ABC News.
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1: ABC News, I'm Sherry Preston. Officials in Utah confirm that two people who were on board a firefighting helicopter died when the chopper went down. The NTSB is in charge of the investigation into what happened. It has been difficult getting to the crash site because of all the smoke and fire. Iran issuing new demands around the reopening of the Strait of Hormuz, including that the U.S. lift its naval blockade and withdraw all military from the area. The U.S. insists that talks are ongoing. The list of water treatment facilities hacked into, possibly by Iran, is growing.
2: Authorities stress that there has not been widespread disruption to any of the water systems here in the United States or the supplies or treatment of water. And more importantly, they say there is no evidence to suggest that the water itself is unsafe, but it's still concerning given the amount of states that are now involved in these cyber attacks.
1: ABC's Andrew Dimbert. Todd Blanche confirmed by the Senate early this morning after Senator Bill Cassidy, the last remaining GOP holdout, cast his vote in favor. This is ABC News. Three people are in a Michigan hospital, but at least they're alive after being lost and then rescued while on a river excursion. ABC's Brian Clark explains.
3: A family of three was tubing on the Muskegon River in western Michigan. They were reported missing Tuesday and were found Friday about 7 miles away in a heavily wooded area.
4: They're dehydrated. They've been out in the wilderness, mosquitoes and all the elements.
3: State Police Lieutenant Pat Agumma praised the multi-agency search.
4: One of my first times that I've seen a rescue mission like this go, and tremendous.
3: One key was searchers being able to track the 9-year-old child's footprints. Brian Clark, ABC News.
1: Hunter Biden says his father's prostate cancer has spread to other parts of his body and is causing him pain, even as he continues to make public appearances. President Joe Biden's son telling the BBC as a part of a wide-ranging interview, his father's condition's been very hard for him and the rest of the family to watch. I'm Sherry Preston, ABC News.
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You just heard City in Lights by Africa Express to start off the top of our 4 o'clock hour here. 2 hours of hip-hop, rap, and R&B are ahead. I'm DJ Theo. I'll be bringing you through here. Coming up, we're going to hear from Tyler, the Creator, Flo Milla, and right now we've got Mop and Little Red with City right here on 91.7 FM WICB. This is the Rhythm Realm.

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I don't know, make something up, tell him something. 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
3: 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Sweet / I Thought You Wanted to Dance by Tyler the Creator. Before that, Never Lose Me by Flo Milla. Before that was City by Mop and Lil Red. 92 WICB. Hip hop, rap, and R&B here on the Rhythm Realm. I'm DJ Theo. We've got lots of great music still on the way. We are just getting started here. But before we get back into it, let's take a look at our central New York weather. This afternoon, we have a chance of thunderstorms with highs in the mid-80s. Tonight, a chance of thunderstorms with showers later on, with lows in the mid-60s. On Sunday, we're going to see patchy fog, then some sunny skies with highs in the mid-80s. Sunday night, partly cloudy skies with lows in the low 60s. And Monday, a chance of showers with highs in the upper 80s. Right now in Ithaca's beautiful South Hill, it's mostly cloudy, 83 degrees Fahrenheit, 28 degrees Celsius. More stuff is on the way, courtesy of Treville, Relic, and Nas here on 92 WICB, The Rhythm Realm, hip-hop, rap, and R&B, right here on 91.7 FM. 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

92 WICB, that was Neighborhood by Tizo Touchdown. Before that, Nothing Less by Trillville. Before that was Isn't It Something by Relic. And before that was Warrior Song by Nas featuring Alicia Keys. We're halfway through our 4 o'clock hour here on the Rhythm Realm, hip hop, rap, and R&B here on 91.7 FM WICB. We've got lots of great music on the way. Of course, our request line is open. As always, you can call us at 607-274-3217. Once again, that's 607-274-3217. That's 274-3217. We want to play what you want to hear. If you've got any requests under the hip-hop, rap, and R&B umbrella, send them my way. We'd be happy to play them for you right here on the station for Innovation. With that, let's jump right back into the music here. We're going to hear from I Am Chelsea, AM Ray I, and right now we've got Robert French and Heavy D with More Love right here on 92 WICB Ithaca. This is the Rhythm Realm.

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0: 92WICB, Want by I Am Chelsea, I Am. Before that was Loveland by Ray I. Before that was More Love by Robert French and Heavy D. We are almost to the end of our 4 o'clock hour here on the Rhythm Realm, hip hop, rap, and R&B. A couple more songs are on the way, but first, let's have ourselves another look at our central New York weather. This afternoon, we have a chance of thunderstorms with highs in the mid-80s. Tonight, a chance of thunderstorms with lows in the mid-60s. Sunday, some patchy fog with highs in the low 80s. Sunday night, partly cloudy skies with lows in the low 60s. And Monday, a chance of showers with highs in the mid-80s. Right now in Ithaca's beautiful South Hill, it's mostly cloudy, 83 degrees Fahrenheit, 28 degrees Celsius. Coming up, we're going to hear from Che and Michi Darko here on 91.7 FM WICB. The Rhythm Realm, lots of great stuff coming up right after this brief message from the station. Once again, this is WICB.
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3: 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Ooh, that rhyme. Y'all some rappers? Y'all rap low-key? Man, shout-outs to y'all.

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0: Am I shaking? 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Tear me shoe, bitter to me, sweet for you.
1: 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Before that was Lost Souls by Michi Darko featuring Denzel Curry and Busta Rhymes. We have reached the end of our 4 o'clock hour here on the Rhythm Realm, hip-hop, rap, and R&B right here on the Station for Innovation. We've got one more song for you, courtesy of one Mary J. Blige. We've got The Living Proof Unplugged. That'll take us into our 5 o'clock hour. I'm DJ Theo. I'll be bringing you through another hour here. Stay tuned right here to 91.7 FM WICB. This is the Rhythm Realm.

92WICB, My Wish by Rachel Jean Simon. To start off the top, Gene Simon. I don't know why I said Simon. To start off the top of our 5 o'clock hour here on the Rhythm Realm, hip hop, rap, and R&B here on the station for Innovation. 92WICB Ithaca. Once again, I am DJ Theo, bringing you through another hour here of hip hop, rap, and R&B. Here on the Rhythm Realm, we're going to hear from Carmen Summer, Astral Black. Right now, I've got To the Floor by Yella Beezy right here on 92WICB, hip hop, rap, and R&B right here on the Rhythm Realm. Keep it here. Stay tuned. Don't touch that dial.

0: 92 WICB. That was Ready by Carmen Summer. Before that, Wide Awake by Astral Black. And before that was To the Floor by Yella BZ. This is the Rhythm Realm, hip-hop, rap, and R&B right here on the station for Innovation, 92 WICB. Ithaca, we've got lots more great tunes on the way. But first, let's have ourselves a look at our central New York weather. This afternoon, we've got a chance of thunderstorms with highs in the mid-80s. Tonight, chance of thunderstorms with lows in the mid-60s. Sunday, we've got patchy fog, then some sunny skies with highs in the low 80s. And Sunday night, partly cloudy skies with lows in the low 60s. Monday, of course, we've got a chance of showers with highs in the mid-80s. Lots of rain the next couple days. Right now in Ithaca's beautiful South Hill, it's mostly cloudy, 82 degrees Fahrenheit, 28 degrees Celsius. Coming up, we are going to hear from Suzanne Murphy, A1355 and Kid Sublime here on 92 WICB, The Rhythm Realm, coming up right after this brief message right here from WICB. Stay tuned.
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Hikey, I get where you coming from, fronting on, fumbling, stumbling down this rabbit hole, looking for Alice in flashes of gold. Everything feels so familiar, words don't need to be spoken, I've heard. Silence is golden, I go there. Fuck around drowning this monsoon, I make time to, I got time for surfing tsunamis, I'm switching my pivot, adjusting the waves, and I'm feeling like human life, what we got is a thing in the mid, I'm about what it is, if it is anything supernatural, artificial intelligence, stealing old cabbages, playing with words, working my way through the perilous, picking apart, I'm a devilic, betting you, thinking you figure me out, I just wanna taste the nostalgia, fucking with me when you wanna, fuck a beat, kick your son, pulling up, got a zip, left the roll, but it's good, cause I know you got a glass, hit it ass, fully up, gotta let you know what's up, when I get

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0: Don't know what to order because they don't know what I'm serving. 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

92WICB Working by Cartel Madras. Before that was Signs by Yo. Before that was Quiet Place by Suzanne Murphy. And before that was Thumbs Up by 81355. Right here on 91.7 FM WICB. This is the Rhythm Realm, hip hop, rap, and R&B right here on the station for innovation. We've got lots more great music coming up. We're halfway through our 5 o'clock hour here. Once again, I am going to plug our studio line. It's open, and you can call us at 607-274-3217. Once again, that's 607-274-3217. You can call us right here to the WICB studio. And you can tell us your requests if you want to just chat about the station, talk to me, DJ Theo. I'd be happy to chat with you about anything related to our lovely station that is WICB. With that, more great music is on the way. We're going to hear from Black North Child. And right now, Motion God by Moneybagg Yo here on 92 WICB. This is hip hop, rap, and R&B right here on the Rhythm Realm.

0: 92 WICB Ithaca, Body Pump by Aluna featuring SG Lewis. Before that was Untold by Black North, and before that was Darling by Child. Right here on the Rhythm Realm, hip-hop, rap, and R&B here on the station for Innovation. We've got lots of great music coming up, a couple more songs to wrap up our 5 o'clock hour. But first, let's have ourselves a look at our central New York weather. This afternoon, we have a chance of thunderstorms with highs in the mid-80s. Tonight, a chance of thunderstorms with lows in the mid-60s. Sunday, patchy fog, then sunny skies with highs in the low 80s. And Sunday night, partly cloudy skies with lows in the upper 60s. Right now in Ithaca's beautiful South Hill, it's mostly cloudy, 82 degrees Fahrenheit, 28 degrees Celsius. With that, we'll get right back to the music here. We've got Sion Ray and Trippie Redd here on the way, right here on 91.7 FM, WICB, the Rhythm Realm. 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

92 WICB. That was Runaway by Sion Ray featuring Keva Deji. Before that was Excitement by Trippy Red. My time here on The Rhythm Realm has come to a close, but stick around. We've got two more songs for you, courtesy of Ace Bergdom. We've got Slow Wine and right now Avocado by Havaya Mighty. And of course, after this, 6 to 8 p.m., it's Ritmo Latino with DJ Vic. You're not going to want to miss it. More great music here on your Saturday evening on 92 WICB. I'm DJ Theo signing out. I will see you tomorrow for the Hobo's Lullaby from 2 to 4, Folk Americana and Bluegrass. You should stay tuned. Plenty of great music right here on 91.7 FM. This has been The Rhythm Realm. Stay tuned for Ritmo Latino.

feeling right now. Got me tripping, girl, you really got my heads in the clouds. So make you tell me what you really about. See, I don't have any doubts, but I know a lot of people asking you out. See, I gotta be frank with you. Truth is, I don't stand a chance with you. So it's kinda early for me to be making this plans with you. Gonna have a dance with you and take a glance into your eyes and I realize I'm gonna bear with you.

Finally. Okay. I don't know what's going on there. Now something else is popping up. All right, fine. I hate when I get a lousy start. Nevertheless, hey, I'm here, okay? And I'm going to bring you some great music, and I hope you enjoy it as much as I enjoyed bringing you forth some great music. All right, so anyway, hola, familia. Hope you had a wonderful weekend. Your weekend is going well. DJ Vic here to welcome you to another session of the Ritmo Latino Radio Show. Hoping to brighten your evening with some of the best light music of today, classic salsa of yesterday on WICB 91.7 FM. 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I'd like to thank you in advance for allowing me to keep you company and brighten your evening with some great music. Remember, music stimulates our senses, evokes our most cherished memories, and holds the gift of healing. With that said, give the gift of music and brighten someone else's evening as well, okay? So tonight's background music will be from Eddie Palmieri and Carl Jada. I didn't write down the title of their production, but anyways, Eddie Palmieri and Carl Jada. Okay, so, okay, and the number at the station is 274-3217 for requests or just to say hi. 274-3217. And let me see, it's... seems like it's around 80. Okay, 87 degrees here. 88 degrees. Okay, cool. Right here on South Hill. So, let me see. The musical selection started off with Pablo Castillo with Si La Ves. Si La Ves or Si La Ven. Okay, anyway. Okay, and that was his recent release. Ana Soto, you just heard from La Curita. Okay, cool, which is also a brand new single.

All right. I don't know what's going on here, yo. It looks like he wants to take a nap or something. I don't know, but well. Anyway, let me see. okay. Now, what is this here now? Oh, goodness gracious. Mm-hmm. Okay, there you go. Okay, so, sorry about that. Let me see. I got some classics. Check this out. I got Tito Puente with La Lupe from 1978. Joe Cuba Sextet with Joe Feliciano from 1964. Agustin Arce y Su Nuevo Tumbao from 1970. And we got Nanetti Palmieri with Ismael Quintana from his very first release from 1962. Okay. And of course, which most of us DJs are celebrating the first year of Eddie Palmieri's passing. Okay, so we got one of his first solo recordings. Okay, so all right, so we got what else? We got some new stuff, of course. There you go. Let me see. We got classic merengue by Marvin bolero by Marvin Santiago from 1979, and the merengue, which I didn't play last week. Okay, I think maybe I should have some water or something like that. And a classic merengue by Manny Oquendo y su Conjunto Libre with Herman Olivera on vocals from 1981. And this week's Father's Son Weekly feature is Mario Ortiz, featuring Primi Cruz on vocals from 1984. And then his son, Mario Ortiz Jr., featuring Alain Garcia, from 2014 50th anniversary release. Okay, so please don't go nowhere. Okay, and I'm sure you're gonna enjoy the selections that I've selected for you. Okay, so let's start off with what I got. Where are you? That's the wrong one. There you go. Okay. Rafi Andino from his latest release. Rafi Andino. A Mi Estilo is the name of the release. And this is El Pasado featuring Pedro Brut, Primi Cruz, Rafi Cruz, and Luisito Carrion on vocals joining in there on this Rafi Andino release. Okay, so check this out. Ritmo Latino 92 WICB. Enjoy.

Hola familia, my name is DJ Marisol, your favorite lady DJ, and you're listening to DJ Vic on Ritmo Latino. That's 92 WICB in Ithaca, New York.

Ay, Dios mío. You're listening to Ritmo Latino on 92 WICB. And I don't know what's going on, but anyway, the show must go on, nevertheless. You just heard from Agustín Arce y su nuevo sonido, with a tune called Sangrando por la Herida. And that was from 1978, Palante release. Before that, we had Isidro Infante with Kenny, Kevin Ceballo, and vocals doing Por Tu Ausencia. And that's from Isidro's 1998 release, Licencia para Engañar. And before that, we had a nice merengue by Tony Tuntun. And then Sábado en la Noche. That's from his Aphrodisiaco from 2004. Okay. And Maelo Ruiz from his last release from 2024, I should say, Consecuencias. And that's from his Otra Vez 2024 release. And we started off with the new Rafi Andino release. And the tune was called El Pasado. And that was from his A Mi Estilo. And what's going on there? Anyway. And on vocals, we had four singers. Pedro Brood, Primi Cruz, Rafi Cruz, and Luisito Carrion on vocals. Okay, so landing in voices there. Cool. All right, so it's 88 degrees here in South Hill. Okay, cool. All right, now tonight, a chance of showers and thunderstorms, otherwise partly cloudy with a low around 64. Sunday, patchy fog, otherwise with a high, near 82. Sunday night, partly cloudy with a low around 61. And Monday, a chance of showers and thunderstorms, high near 83. It's 88 degrees here in South Hill. Okay, and don't forget the next week, next Saturday, anyway, the 15th, there you go, okay. On the 15th, the Latino Civic Association of Tompkins County is having their annual picnic, okay, so over at Stewart Park. It starts around 12 o'clock. All are welcome, okay, cool. All right, now, this here, that food's going to be provided, cool, okay. But, all right, so more music? Sure, let's go on to a brand new single just released. As a matter of fact, this single is the ink hasn't dried out yet. So okay, that's how new it is. Zeta Pola, and the tune is called Te Bloque. Okay, cool. I blocked you. Anyway, cool. Here is Zeta Pola. Ritmo Latino 92 WICB. Enjoy.

You're listening to Ritmo Latino 92 WICB. And I'm sorry for the little bitty interruptions here, but I don't know what's going on. It never happened before. And anyway, so, but anyway, I'm going to continue. I'm not going to quit. Okay, so please bear with me. And you're listening to nothing but the best on the Ritmo Latino radio show. Okay, and you just heard the classic from the classic band, actually called a group, Joe Cuba Sextet, as I say, classic sextet. Okay, Joe Cuba Sextet with Cheo Feliciano on vocals doing Nina. And that was from the 1964 Hanging Out. Choco Horta with a brand new single, Ay Nama, okay. And Marvin Santiago, Si Dios Me Quita La Vida. And that's from his 1979 release, Fuego a la Jicotea. And before that, we had the Palladia Mambo All-Stars with featuring Brian Martinez and Leo Gruber on vocals doing Amada Mia. I remember that. That's a Cheo Feliciano tune, right? No? Anyway, we started off that set with a brand new Zaira Pola. Zaira Pola, there you go. And Te Bloque. Okay, cool. Again, Ritmo Latino 92W. ICB. I'm going crazy here. I'm looking for something here and I can't find it. Okay. Nevertheless, okay. I'd like to say hi and thank you. Thank you for all the listeners and all the supports. If I don't mention any of your name, please, I say thank you. Thank you so much, okay? First of all, my favorite lady, Terry Lynn. Another favorite lady is Lizzie, my sister, listening from Atlanta. And Josie, who's listening from Brooklyn. And my lovely niece, Mimi. Comparto Más, his lovely wife, Barbara, listening from Staten Island. Eric Rosario, his lovely wife, Neha. Dr. J.P. Medina, his lovely wife, Maria, listening from Maryland, okay? Okay. Now, Marcelina Isu Palo Cucuye, looks like she got a boombox or something. And she's walking out in the streets with Ritmo Latino blaring all the way through the streets, okay? In the Bronx. Cool. Marcelina, thank you. Hey, cool. I hope you're making everybody around you dance. cool. And enjoying the music, of course. Marcelina. Anyway, I want to say hi to Angel Luis, Hercules, Micaela Corazon, Rafi Morales, his lovely wife Carmen, Marianne and Jackie. Okay, Sammy Rodriguez, also from Puerto Rico. And Marianne and Jackie, Yvette Diaz-Colón from here, Ithaca. Jeremy and his lovely wife, Becca, from Massachusetts. Tom Courtney and their psychic Miles. Ruben Martinez and his lovely wife, Nancy. He posted something for me to give a shout, and I can't find it. So, Ruben, send it back to me, so okay, so that I can give it a shout, okay? All right, so Ruben Martinez, listening from Queens, New York. Luis Vasquez, always from Texas. Victor Torres, Will Ortiz, Toisi from Jersey. Efrain de Jesus, Chris and Ann Woodard, okay, from here, Ithaca. Gino and his lovely wife, Diane. Who else? Oh, I didn't finish. Seems like the music is going, oh, goodness gracious. Anyway, Noel Quintana and the Latin crew, Victor Cavazza and lovely wife Maria, listening from Puerto Rico, Lucito Orbegoso from Toronto, the current singer of the Rafi Marino Orchestra, Annette Mouton, Fernando Montalvo from Binghamton, Louis Morales from the Boogie Down Bronx, Freddie Vélez, Joy from Broken Arrow, Arizona, Johnny Cruz, the Señor Timbal, listening from El Barrio, Al Rodriguez, Mili Corbello, Nelson Alvarez, Betsy, Efrain de Jesus, Gilbert Santos, Johnny Cardona, Ralph Mendoza, okay, and thank you so much, and a few shots a little later, okay, so let's get back to the music, okay, before this system quits on me, right, or quits on us, okay, because I'm enjoying the music too, by the way, even though it's giving me a little headache here, but nevertheless, hey, the show must go on. Now, the Father and Son Weekly Series, okay, like I mentioned before, Mario Ortiz, All-Star Band, okay, with the Elaine Garcia, there you go,
And then we're going on to his son, Manny, with Mario Ortiz, All-Star Band, with Elaine Garcia. Okay, oh, I see. I made a boo-boo there. The father, his singer is Primi Cruz, the father. And the son is Elaine Garcia. There you go. Okay, so we're going to start off with the father and Festival de la Caña, okay? De Caña, okay? And that's from his 1984 release, Vamos a Gozar, with Primi Cruz on vocals. Then we're going on to his son, Mario Ortiz Jr., All-Star Band, with a 2014 release honoring his father's 50th anniversary, and it's called Negra Quiereme, okay? So here is Father and Son Weekly Series, Mario Ortiz y su orquesta. Ritmo Latino 92 WICB. Enjoy.

Hola familia, my name is Vicky Sola. 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

0: Oh, Lord have mercy. Anyway, you're listening to Ritmo Latino 92 WICB. Well, I enjoyed that set. Anyway, so we started off with the Father Son Weekly Series. Of course, you're listening to Ritmo Latino 92 WICB in Ithaca, New York. And yours truly, DJ Vic. Okay, so that's Mario Ortiz. We started off with Mario Ortiz y su orquesta, featuring Primi Cruz on vocals doing Festival de Caña, and that's from his 1984 Vamos a Gozar. And then we went on to his son, Mario Ortiz Jr., all-star band with Alain Garcia. I think I might have spelled that wrong, but nevertheless, hey. And that was Negra Quiereme, and that was, of course, his, one of his father's tunes as well. So, and this was one was released as the 50th anniversary of dedicated to his father, and that was released in 2014. We went up to a merengue by Manny Oquendo. He's a Conjunto Libre with Herman Olivera on vocals doing Traicionera. That was released in 1981, Libre Increíble. And then you have Mambo Legends. Where am I? I didn't play that one. Oh, hey, I missed one. Oh, goodness gracious. Anyway, so I'm going to play it again anyway. So, you just heard from Tito Puente. Let me see, Tito Puente with En La Lupe doing Amor Verdadero, and that was from 1978, The Couple. Okay, so let me give out some more shouts and my my colleagues over at the Mundo Salsa Radio. But before that, I missed a shout out to okay, I'll be okay. Okay, Ruben Martinez. Ruben Martinez celebrating his brother Ruben birthday, 82, was it? I lost it. Oh, it's right in front of me. 82 years old today. Happy birthday, señor. Oh, I should say, brother Gary. There you go. Okay, Brother Gary, who turned 82 years today. Okay, so Don Gary, happy birthday. There you go. Okay, cool, cool. And I'd like to say hi to La Mundo Salsa Radio DJs over there. At, anyway, on Mondays we have DJ Abuelito. Okay, I don't have no music behind me. What's up with that? DJ Abuelito and DJ Ramos with his, with co-producer Marilyn Talinci, and they alternate their Mondays from 7 to 9 p.m. On Tuesdays is DJ Louis from 6 to 8, followed by DJ Ito from 8 to 10. On Wednesdays, I should say, got Richie Bertrand with his Echando Palante show from 12 noon to 1:30 p.m. Then is DJ Lou from 3 to 5:30 every other Wednesday, followed by DJ Pito, El DJ del Barrio with Liz La Rumbera. And that's from 6 to 8 p.m. On Thursdays, DJ Edwin Ruiz had a great show dedicated to Eddie Palmieri, who passed away a year ago. Okay. He's from 6 to 8. Then from 8 to 10, it's DJ Jimmy Boston, followed by DJ Manny Reyes, 10 till midnight. On Fridays, the founder of Mundo Salsa Radio, DJ Richard Capicu, 10 till midnight. Saturdays is the queen of Latin radio, Vicky Sola, from 1 to 6. And, of course, she's on hiatus this week and next week. Okay, so I'll truly miss her. Anyway, so that's MundoSansaRadio.com. And at the lower right corner, there's the menu bars. If you care to chat with the DJs, live DJs, or anyone else there. Okay, so check that out. And also, there's a donate button. If you got a few extra pennies, toss it in. You know, they can use it, you know, because they DJs don't get paid. They do it just for the love of the music, okay? So a shout also goes out to DJ Angel Rosado, who does his Other Side of Midnight show every 13th of the month. I also like to say hi to DJ Ruben R., DJ Pedro Liz, and DJ Beata. Okay, so cool. And again, happy birthday to Don Gary. Okay, cool. All right, so let's get on to some more music, okay? Let me get that, a great tune, and I missed it. I don't know how I did that, but nevertheless, It seems like everything's going bad around here. So, the boogeyman. Anyway, okay, so here is, let me get it. Four. Okay, here's a Mambo Legends Orchestra featuring Frankie Vasquez on vocals doing from the 2010 release, Watch Out. Here is a tune called Funny. Ritmo Latino 92 WICB. Enjoy.
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2: Hola familia, yo soy Gilberto Santa Rosa y estás escuchando a DJ Vic en Ritmo Latino, por aquí por 92 WICB en Ithaca, New York. ¡Camínalo!

Uh-huh. You're listening to Ritmo Latino 92 WICB. You know something? I didn't give myself a shout, okay? And you know why? Because I should have. Because today, this week, it's been 28 years I've been doing Ritmo Latino. Can you believe that? I guess all this mess up with the system here, it took me off track here. But yeah, this week is 28 years I've been doing Ritmo Latino. Congratulations, DJ Vic. Okay, cool. And continue bringing out some good music, okay? I promise. Okay, cool, cool, cool. All right? Goodness gracious. Anyway, so... all right, so... 28 years, can you believe that? Cool. Oh, anyway, all right, so we started off with Mambo Legends Orchestra with Frankie Vasquez on vocals doing Funny from their Watch Out 2010 release. Then we went on to Cadencia doing Mi Bongo. And then we did Tony Suka with Gilberto Santa Rosa from his latest, and Afincao. And you just heard from Kenny Quintero with Bobby Cruz and Vicky Romero on vocals. And on timbales, you heard Edgar Morales. Okay, cool, cool. El Timbalero del Barrio. That was a 2013 release. Okay, so, all right, so, you're listening to Nothing But the Best on the Ritmo Latino Radio Show, and we have, okay, we got enough time to do an Eddie Palmieri tune. Like I promised before, like, Eddie Palmieri, as you may know, he passed away on the 6th of last year, so it's 1 year Thursday. Okay, so anyway, so like, wow, so much music and he left behind. But anyway, so I know it's gonna live on forever. I mean, how many about 10 Grammys he won? Anyway, so I'm sharing with you his first 1962 production. And it was called La Perfecta, okay? And, of course, Ismael Rivera doing the vocals, of course. Ismael Quintana. There you go. Sorry about that. Okay? And doing Ritmo Caliente, all right? So anyway, so I just want to say thanks for listening. Thanks for the phone calls. See you next Saturday at 6. If you must drive, please drive safely. Don't drink and drive. Remember, heaven can wait. Okay, so the life we save might just be our own, all right? So, no texting either, okay? Up next, of course, like I said, I'm going to leave you with the classic Eddie Palmieri, his first album from 1962, okay? DJ Vic saying, be safe, be blessed. And that's an order, all right? 92 WICB, the station for innovation. Ciao.